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0: Sunday morning, it's Weekend Brekkie. I'm Mike Peters. Hello, hope you're well. Going to play some top tunes to get you through the first part of your Sunday.
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0: Olivia Rodrigo and Drop Dead on what is National Selfie Day. No, you're all right, thanks. I try not to take any of them, but sometimes you just can't avoid it, can you? You can't avoid more top tunes on a Sunday morning for Weekend Brekkie. Primal Scream and David Guetta on the way for you next.
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0: Right, it's Sunday morning, it's Weekend Brekkie. I'm Mike Peters. News on the way for you in just a minute at 7 o'clock after an absolutely brilliant rewind tune for you next.
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0: It's Sunday morning, it's Weekend Brekkie. I'm Mike Peters. Hello, hope your week has been good for you. Hopefully your weekend has been even better. Top-notch tunes on the way for you in just a minute to get you going on your Sunday.
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suppose you can say so. I'm Mike Peters this weekend, Brecky, and I do say so. Also, news apparently from a man in Idaho this week who likes to have a lot of world records. Who's juggled some flaming torches for over 6 minutes, so you can say, goodness gracious, and if he drops one, you can go, oh,

0: Sunday morning, it's Weekend Brekkie. I'm Mike Peters. News on the way for you at 8 o'clock after a brilliant rewind tune. 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
1: The King will become the first British head of state to reveal his personal tax bill. Charles will publish his financial details in a new report to increase clarity and accessibility around the monarchy's finances. Buckingham Palace says the decision was made at the King's own request. There's no official date for the release of this information, but it's expected in the next few days. US Vice President J.D. Vance has arrived in Switzerland for talks to end the war in Iran. Negotiators now have 60 days to iron out the details and turn a ceasefire into an actual deal, despite regional tensions and uncertainty over shipping through the Strait of Hormuz. Energy debt is set to worsen at the end of this year. The warning comes from the End Fuel Poverty Coalition, who say a third of UK households are in debt to their energy suppliers. Simon Francis is their spokesperson.
2: There needs to be a debt relief scheme to wipe out the debt of people who've built up that debt because they simply can't afford these high prices of energy, and it should be paid for by the profits of the energy industry that we've seen, you know, over £3 billion profit posted on UK operations of energy firms just in the first 3 months of this year.
1: It's the longest day of the year, also known as summer solstice. Thousands headed to Stonehenge to watch the sunrise and celebrate the official start of summer, as Jennifer Wexler from English Heritage explains.
3: It was really important to the seasonal calendar of the people who built it. They were early farmers, so it was a time when, for the first time, we are kind of transforming our landscape on this massive scale. And, you know, the sun would have played a really important role in, we think, their religious beliefs, but also, you know, just their livelihoods.
1: And Royal Mail is asking children to ditch the tablets and put pen to paper to cheer on England and Scotland at the World Cup. Youngsters aged 4 to 17 are being encouraged to send letters of support to the teams. The aim is to help a new generation rediscover the value of letter writing. From Radio News Hub, I'm Grace McIntosh.
4: News. Certain young people in Cheshire West and Chester will be offered a vaccine this summer to protect them from life-threatening illnesses like meningitis and septicemia. A new one-off, limited-time MenB vaccine programme has been announced by the UK's Health Security Agency. It's to help protect people going to university or living in halls of residence at a further education college for the first time. Work is underway at the Countess of Chester Hospital to create the newly named Chester Haematology Centre. It's to provide calmer, brighter and a more appropriate environment for people attending hospital regularly for treatments for blood cancers and blood disorders. The centre will open late next month, relocating haematology day case services from the main hospital building into a modern clinical space on the Countess of Chester Hospital site as part of the Trust's wider estate development plans. And in sport, Chester have signed experienced forward Billy Waters on a two-year deal, becoming the club's ninth addition this summer. The 31-year-old has played across the EFL and National League with clubs including Crewe Alexandra, Cheltenham Town, Torquay United and Halifax. Manager Phil Parkinson says Waters brings not just goal-scoring quality, but experience and leadership to the squad ahead of the new season, which will get underway in just a couple of months' time. Well, that's the latest. Don't forget that for more news from our area, you can always click dradio.com.

0: Weekend brekkie for a Sunday morning. What should be the day of rest? But if you're up and about early, then obviously I've got the tunes for you. Some absolute belters on the way for you in just a sec to kind of get the blood flowing for a Sunday morning.
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0: Sunday morning, it's Weekend Brekkie. I'm Mike Peters. It is, cracking day, obviously. Summer's day. So, therefore, you know, top-notch tunes to make you feel all summery in just a sec.
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0: Weekend Brekkie for a Sunday morning. Dave Phillips is here from 10 o'clock with the brilliant Sunday show. 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
1: The King is to become the first British head of state to reveal his personal tax bill in a move aimed at boosting transparency around royal finances. Details of his income and tax payments will be published in the coming days as part of a new report from Buckingham Palace. Police have charged a 36-year-old man after a series of attacks in Edinburgh that left five people injured. Counter-terrorism officers are leading the investigation into the incidents which happened on Friday. Prime Minister Sir Keir Starmer says the suspect appears to have been motivated by anti-Muslim hatred. Investigators are continuing to examine the cause of Friday's train crash near Bedford, which killed a driver and injured 100 people. A full independent safety investigation has been launched. Police said as of yesterday, 28 people are still in hospital, with 9 in a critical condition. UK households are already struggling to cope with the weight of energy debt, and it's only set to get worse. That's the warning from the End Fuel Poverty Coalition. Simon Francis is their spokesperson.
2: Many of those people in energy debt are actually owing money already to people who they are scared of. You know, that implies a lot of illegal money lending, loan sharks, you know, really desperate situations that people are facing because they're having to keep paying these really high costs of their energy, and they're doing everything else they can, and they're really struggling.
1: More than £1 million is being shared between projects helping tackle loneliness across Scotland. 52 organisations will receive extra funding until 2027. It'll help to support community spaces and activities for people most at risk of isolation, including older people and young parents. And Tunisia have been knocked out of the World Cup after a 4-0 defeat to Japan. A change of manager earlier this week made very little difference as they fell behind after just 4 minutes. The result leaves them without a point from their opening two matches and bottom of Group F. That's the latest from Radio News Hub. I'm Grace McIntosh.
3: Selected young people in Cheshire West and Chester are being urged to take up a summer vaccination offer against meningitis B ahead of starting university or college this autumn. The UK's Health Security Agency says the one-off programme is aimed at students going into their first year of higher or residential further education, where risk of the disease spreading is significantly higher. First doses will be available from late July, with eligible students able to book NHS appointments or attend walk-in vaccination sites. Well, staying with healthcare, and a new haematology centre is set to open at the Countess of Chester Hospital this summer. It'll be for patients receiving treatment for either blood cancers or blood disorders. The unit, which is opening late next month, will move day case services into a new purpose-built space designed to improve comfort, privacy and infection control. Hospital bosses say the new centre will provide a calmer environment with improved facilities for patients and families. And it's a big welcome to the Diva Community Stadium to Billy Waters. Chester FC have signed the experienced forward on a 2-year deal. The 31-year-old brings what's being described as fantastic pedigree to the club after a number of successful stints in both the National League and the EFL. That's the latest. For more news from our area, click dradio.com.

0: Sunday morning, it's Weekend Brekkie. I'm Mike Peters. If you're just waking up, hello, just peeping over the duvet. Oh, yes, there's a Sunday laid before you, like a wonderful smorgasbord of possibilities. Dave Phillips here from 10. Top-notch tunes on the way for you in just a sec.
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0: Sunday morning, it's Weekend Brekkie. I'm Mike Peters. Hope your weekend is being good to you thus far. Some more top tunes on the way for you before Dave Phillips is here from 10.
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0: like this. This has been Weekend Brekkie, all done and dusted. Enjoy the rest of your Sunday. Dave Phillips is on the way for you next.
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1: 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It's almost 10 o'clock. 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
0: And thanks as always to Mike Peters for the breakfast show. He'll be back with you on Friday morning, bright and early at 6 o'clock.
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0: Well, it should be dry across Chester this morning with long sunny spells and a light breeze. Could turn a bit overcast later, but it should remain dry. Very warm today. Temperatures up to 24 Celsius. It'll remain dry and bright this evening. Temperatures overnight only down to 17. And even warmer tomorrow, could reach 30 Celsius.
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0: 10 o'clock now, and Grace McIntosh has the latest news.
2: For the first time in history, the King will reveal his personal tax bill. Charles will publish his financial details in a new report to increase clarity and accessibility around the monarchy's finances. Buckingham Palace says the decision was made at the King's own request. There's no official date for the release of this information, but it's expected in the next few days. US Vice President J.D. Vance has arrived in Switzerland for talks to end the war in Iran. Negotiators now have 60 days to iron out the details and turn a ceasefire into an actual deal, despite regional tensions and uncertainty over shipping through the Strait of Hormuz. A third of UK adults are currently in debt to their energy firm or are worried about falling behind. It comes ahead of a 13% jump in the price cap from July. Simon Francis is from the End Fuel Poverty Coalition.
3: People are missing rent, they're missing mortgage payments just to try and keep on top of their energy bills. So, you know, this is a huge problem that has like long-lasting implications for households, not just a short-term impact now.
2: Thousands of people gathered at Stonehenge earlier this morning to see the sun come up and celebrate the official start of summer. Visitors travelled from across the world for the annual event. Choir singer Exenia Davis says the atmosphere was unforgettable.
4: For me, there's something really beautiful about these stones and about recognising that our ancestors for years and years and years have come here and done exactly what we did this morning and connected as humans and as people. And song is a massive part of that. That's how humans connect with each other. So to be able to do that now in the same way that it's been happening for thousands of years feels really special.
2: And Royal Mail is asking children to ditch the tablets and put pen to paper to cheer on England and Scotland at the World Cup. Youngsters aged 4 to 17 are being encouraged to send letters of support to the teams. The aim is to help a new generation to rediscover the value of letter writing. From Radio News Hub, I'm Grace McIntosh.
5: News. Certain young people in Cheshire West and Chester will be offered a vaccine this summer to protect them from life-threatening illnesses like meningitis and septicemia. A new one-off limited-time MenB vaccine programme has been announced by the UK's Health Security Agency. It's to help protect people going to university or living in halls of residence at a further education college for the first time. Work is underway at the Countess of Chester Hospital to create the newly named Chester Haematology Centre. It's to provide calmer, brighter and a more appropriate environment for people attending hospital regularly for treatments for blood cancers and blood disorders. The centre will open late next month, relocating haematology day case services from the main hospital building into a modern clinical space on the Countess of Chester Hospital site as part of the Trust's wider estate development plans. And in sport, Chester have signed experienced forward Billy Waters on a two-year deal, becoming the club's ninth addition this summer. The 31-year-old has played across the EFL and National League with clubs including Crewe Alexandra, Cheltenham Town, Torquay United and Halifax. Manager Phil Parkinson says Waters brings not just goal-scoring quality, but experience and leadership to the squad ahead of the new season, which will get underway in just a couple of months' time. Well, that's the latest. Don't forget that for more news from our area, you can always click dradio.com. cheshirewest.com.
0: Dave Phillips. And a very good morning and happy Father's Day to all the dads listening today. I'm with you as usual till 3 o'clock this afternoon. The music from Celeste, The Clash and Ed Sheeran. And if you go onto our Facebook page right now, you can have a look at the Sunday survey.

Not what that's called. It's an 80s classic from The Clash. Celeste before that and Stop This Flame. And I'm going to play you our Song of the Week in just a moment. It's 11 minutes past 10 o'clock. Sunday morning, 21st of June today. I'm guessing you knew that. And if you were listening to the news at 10, you'll also know it's Midsummer's Day. That means after today, the nights will start drawing in. There's a depressing thought for you. And of course, it is Father's Day as well. If you've got any Father's Day wishes, greetings, get in touch now. Chester 391063. Emails to studio at dradio.com. Or you can leave us a message on Facebook. Today is also National Smoothie Day. Do like a nice smoothie. And appropriately, World Music Day. We've got plenty of that for you throughout the day on D. I'm with you till 3 when we go live and local with Ruth, as we always do. It's the evening show at 7 and the Love Zone at 10 tonight. All the usual bits in the show today, details in a moment. But as I mentioned a moment or two ago, I'm going to give you the last chance to hear our Song of the Week, because there'll be a new one tomorrow. It's a new single from a Dutch DJ called Martin Garrix, together with Ed Sheeran, and bizarrely, a song they recorded way back in 2014. But for reasons best known to themselves, they've released it now, and I think you're going to like this. It's called Repeat It.

0: that's an interesting collaboration between Martin Garrix and Ed Sheeran. It's the new single called Repeat It, and it's our Song of the Week this week. And of course, there'll be a brand new Song of the Week, which you'll be able to hear for the first time in the Breakfast Show tomorrow morning, as usual, with Gavin from 6 o'clock. 16 minutes past 10 now. Chester's D Radio for a Sunday morning. I'm Dave Phillips, with you as usual till 3, with all the normal bits in the show today. Which means if you're listening at 10:30, I shall reveal this week's lateral thinking puzzle for you. Yes, it is, of course, the Sunday survey. And as always, if you can't wait till 10:30 to hear it, you can go onto our Facebook page right now, where not only can you see the question, but some of the interesting but wrong answers that have come in already. I've got clues throughout the show, and I'll reveal the answer just before 2 o'clock this afternoon on D. Two more rounds of radio's shortest quiz. That'll be the 60-second challenge. Now at 12:30, we'll be joined by Dan Johns, one of our regular contestants. But if you fancy being contestant number one at 11:30, get in touch now. 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Or, of course, you can leave us a message on Facebook with a contact phone number. You could be on the radio just over an hour's time. Celebrity birthdays after 1 o'clock include the 45th birthday today of an American singer and songwriter from Nevada, USA. Play one of his band's big hits for you. And after 2 o'clock, music from the movies features an Oscar-winning song from the soundtrack of the film Arthur, which of course starred Dudley Moore. And you'll probably guess what that's going to be. Also in the last hour of the show, a chance to guess what my final song's going to be today. Once again, I think it's quite an easy one this week. See how you get on with that. I will have some clues if you need them. We've got the sporting headlines, we've got the music news, and doubtless we'll have some Phillips fascinating facts as well. And in addition to all that, we're out and about in the city centre today. And the man who will be telling us all about it is Gary Johnson. Morning to you, Gary.
1: Well, good morning, Dave. Yes, indeed. 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Dave, it's going to be a fantastic day. So, listeners, get yourself down to Centurion House, 77 Northgate Street, Chester. We look forward to seeing you. And, Dave, we'll speak to you later on.
0: Cheers. Thanks for that, Gary. Sounds interesting, that. So, if you're out and about in the city centre, why not pop down there today and say hello to Gary, who's there with the D team and, of course, Chester the Cat.
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15: The first Father's Day shout out now. This is from Stephen Potts, who said, would you be able to give a shout out to my dad? I'm building my sister's garage with him today, lifting blocks for him. He's the ultimate handyman and would do anything for anybody. His name is Colin. So happy Father's Day to Colin Potts this morning.

0: sounds good, that, doesn't it? That's Sombra on D and Homewrecker. Lenny Kravitz before that, and It Ain't Over Till It's Over. And I got an 80s classic from the Smiths to play for you in a moment. But it's 10:31 now. You know what that means.
1: And now, it's the quiz of the week. The 60-second challenge.
0: Yes, time for your lateral thinking puzzle, which has been on our Facebook page since 10 o'clock this morning. But just in case you haven't seen it, let me reveal what this week's question is. And as I always say at this time on a Sunday morning, it is a true story and there is a logical answer. So however bizarre that answer might seem when I reveal it later, I promise you I have not made this up. So the question, although they had never met before, a man received a signal from a woman, and as a result of that, she had to walk to work. And your mission, should you choose to accept it this morning, is to tell me why. And you can do that in a number of ways. 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And I've confused you there, haven't I? Because that wasn't the 60-second challenge. That's coming up in an hour's time. It's going to be one of those days, I can see. But everything I said was true. So Chester 391063, emails to studio@dradio.com, or leave us a message on Facebook. You can post your answer underneath the question on Facebook. But if you do that and you're confident you've got it right, you might be sharing it with other people. And so think about that carefully. Clues later on.

0: they, of course, are the Smiths. 25 to 11 now on D. So how are you getting on with this Sunday survey then? It's a true story, although they had never met before. A man received a signal from a woman, and as a result of that, she had to walk to work. And I've been asking you to tell me why. Mike in Runcorn was first through this morning. He said, was a wrong driving signal received, and that resulted in an accident. So that's why the woman had to go to work on foot, as there was damage to her car. That's clever, Mike, but it's not right. Alan's in Little Sutton reckons that she was expecting to be chauffeur-driven to work, but the chauffeur wasn't available, so she had to walk instead. Julie Hancock, was he a bus driver? And she waved him on instead of asking him to stop at the bus stop so she could walk to work. Jim Webb and also Louise Asprey have gone for the same answer. They said, was she a lollipop lady? No, she wasn't. Nancy Harris reckons he was a bus driver who didn't stop to pick her up. And I've had a very clever answer from Stephen Williams, which I will share with you later because it's a little bit complicated. So all of those are wrong. Clue number one, in about half an hour's time, and a 90s classic from Mary J. Blige plays next at D.
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0: Mary J. Blige on D and Family Affair. On the way in a moment, a feel-good song, recent single from Alex Warren. But if you've been listening since the start of the show today, you'll know that we've got the team with Chester the Cat down at Centurion House on Northgate Street in Chester. It's because it's your Chester Spa and your Chester GP celebrating their first birthday this weekend. And it's a two-day festival with loads going on. And we're going to catch up with Gary Johnson again now to see exactly what's happening.
1: Well, morning again, Dave. Well, I'm actually here with Dr. Catherine Harris, one of the founders of this brilliant facility here in the heart of Chester. Dr. Harris, we're here today to celebrate the first anniversary of your Chester GP and your Chester Spa. Tell us about the first 12 months and what offerings you have today to celebrate this milestone.
2: 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We've got loads of competitions and raffle prizes going on. We've got some free treatments available, and we've got half price treatments available for the first people that turn up. And what's really good is we've got 30% off anything that's booked from our full menu for the rest of the day. Now, we've got a really exciting concept where we have something called a flex membership, which goes across both the spa and the GP. Now, we've actually got a competition that's still live at the moment, so if you visit our socials and follow the instructions to like and follow, you could be in with a chance of winning a full year's membership across our GP and spa. Now, that's a pretty good birthday present.
1: It's a wonderful birthday present, and so thank you so much for that. We've got people streaming in behind you, Dr. Harris.
2: We have.
1: Dave, it's a great place. So if you're living anywhere near Chester, get yourself down here today. 77 Northgate Street, Chester. Thanks, Dr. Harris.
2: Thank you very much.
0: Yeah, thanks for that. And thanks for that, Gary. That was absolutely brilliant. And we'll catch up with you again sometime after 11 o'clock this morning.
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0: And that, of course, is Paul Russell, preceded by Alex Warren. This hour's feel-good song on D is called Fever Dream. 21st of June today, this day in 1876, the very first gorilla arrived in Britain. How he got here, I'm not quite sure. And in 1913, on this day, a lady by the name of Georgia Broadwick was in the news. She became the first woman to parachute from an aeroplane over LA.
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0: Well, the good news is it's going to be dry across Chester this morning with long sunny spells and a light breeze. Could turn a little bit overcast later, but it should remain dry. Very warm today. Temperatures up to 24 Celsius later. It'll remain dry and bright this evening, temperatures overnight down to 17, and tomorrow, temperatures could reach 30 Celsius.
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2: Sir Keir Starmer is reportedly spending the weekend reflecting on the political realities he now faces. John Collins can tell us more.
3: Pressure is mounting on the PM after more than 100 Labour MPs reportedly called for him to step down following Andy Burnham's Makerfield by-election win. The Prime Minister's understood to be at Chequers with his wife this weekend. Business Secretary Peter Kyle told broadcasters this morning he's not ruled out the possibility of the Prime Minister resigning, saying Sir Keir is reflecting on the political challenges facing the party and considering his next steps.
2: A 36-year-old man has been charged following a series of attacks in Edinburgh that left five people injured. Prime Minister Sir Keir Starmer says the incidents appeared to be motivated by anti-Muslim hatred. Counter-terrorism officers are investigating the incident. The King is to become the first British head of state to reveal his personal tax bill in a move aimed at boosting transparency around royal finances. Details of his income and tax payments will be published in the coming days as part of a new report from Buckingham Palace. Around 20,000 people gathered at Stonehenge to mark the longest day of the year, also known as summer solstice. Celebration attracts visitors from around the world to watch the sun rise over the ancient monument. But this attendee says it's becoming too crowded.
4: Well, this is amazing because we were here when there was a lot less quieter. It's now become a bit of a circus to the iguanas. It's not the same.
2: And we could be on course for a record-breaking heat wave with temperatures expected to reach around 35 degrees Celsius on Tuesday. The Met Office has issued weather warnings and health alerts. It's a similar story in Europe, with France placing military forces on wildfire alert as temperatures there are forecast to reach 40 degrees. That's the latest from Radio News Hub. I'm Grace McIntosh.
3: News. Selected young people in Cheshire West and Chester are being urged to take up a summer vaccination offer against meningitis B ahead of starting university or college this autumn. The UK's Health Security Agency says the one-off programme is aimed at students going into their first year of higher or residential further education, where risk of the disease spreading is significantly higher. First doses will be available from late July, with eligible students able to book NHS appointments or attend walk-in vaccination sites. Well, staying with healthcare, and a new haematology centre is set to open at the Countess of Chester Hospital this summer. It'll be for patients receiving treatment for either blood cancers or blood disorders. The unit, which is opening late next month, will move daycare services into a new purpose-built space designed to improve comfort, privacy and infection control. Hospital bosses say the new centre will provide a calmer environment with improved facilities for patients and families. And it's a big welcome to the Diva Community Stadium to Billy Waters. Chester FC have signed the experienced forward on a two-year deal. The 31-year-old brings what's being described as fantastic pedigree to the club after a number of successful stints in both the National League and the EFL. That's the latest. For more news from our area, click dradio.com.
1: Dave Phillips.
0: Well, Gary Johnston and the D team with Chester the Cat are in Northgate Street in Chester to celebrate the first birthday of your Chester Spa and your Chester GPs. And we'll hear more from him in about 10 minutes' time on D.

bet you had to have a lie down after doing that. Chaka Khan on D and I'm Every Woman. Gracie Abrams before that, and That's So True. And the current song from Tame Impala plays next at D. Hang on, 10 past 11. After we've heard that song from Tame Impala, we'll be catching up Gary Johnson again, who's at Centurion House on Northgate Street in Chester. You'll find out why in a few minutes. And at 11.30, round one of radio's shortest quiz. That'll be the 60-second challenge. We're hoping to have Brian Derbyshire on the first round this week, but he's ignoring my messages at the moment. So we'll see how that works out in the next 15 minutes. Right, back to the Sunday survey, which has been live on our Facebook page since 10 o'clock. And I'll put the first clue there in a minute as well. The question, although they'd never met before, a man received a signal from a woman, and as a result of that, she had to walk to work. I've been asking you to tell me why. Stephen Williams has been in touch. He reckons the man was a traffic warden or police officer who had signaled for the woman's vehicle to stop. And because he'd given her a parking ticket or traffic violation penalty, she had her car impounded or perhaps her license suspended. So that's why she had to walk to work. Very clever, Stephen, but that's wrong. Sandra Rowlands reckoned the man, this was in wartime, according to Sandra, the man had to take her bike for the war effort, and so she had to walk. Jim Webb's latest theory was a policeman diverting traffic, which meant she couldn't get the bus to work. Dave Bell reckons he was a taxi driver, and he got a text from her to say he wasn't needed because she was going to walk to work. Caroline Treby said the bus driver ignored her hand signal and didn't stop to pick her up. You see that happening, couldn't you? Julie Hancock, she put up a road closed sign. Sandra Rowlands, the bus driver had to do a detour. And John in Ellesmere Port reckons the man and the woman were lighthouse keepers and they were changing shift, but they didn't know each other. Brilliant. So here's the first of three clues for you. The signal was not a written or a spoken message. If that helps, get in touch now, but if it doesn't, don't worry too much. Clue number two for you.

0: Tame Impala on D and Dracula. And I think I forgot to give you the first clue, didn't I? I'm going to put this on Facebook anyway in the next few minutes. But clue number one for the Sunday survey, the signal was not a written or a spoken message. So apologies if you missed that before. Right, if you've been listening since 10 o'clock this morning, and I hope you have, you'll know that we've sent Gary Johnson and the D team, with of course Chester the Cat, down to Centurion House on Northgate Street in Chester. And let's catch up with Gary again now, and he'll tell you exactly why he's down there, Gary.
1: Well, Dave, I've got to say, we're having a fantastic day here at Your Chester GP and Your Chester Spa. And delighted to have with me now Dr. Khan, who's one of the founder members. Now, Dr. Khan is going to tell us more about private GP membership. Good morning, Dr. Khan.
2: Hi, good morning. And thank you so much for coming in.
1: It's a pleasure.
2: You've made our day. It's very lively here.
1: Thank you. Good stuff.
2: About the private GP membership, it's an exclusive membership. And then as it works is we have two types of membership. One is the complete membership and one is a light membership. In a complete membership, there is an initial fee of £300 followed by a monthly payment of £100. The £300 includes the initial test that we do.
1: Okay.
2: We do a full blood count, kidney function, liver, any other tests that would need doing, such as your thyroid, test for diabetes and cholesterol. And then you get unlimited appointment 7 days a week. We are open Saturday and Sunday and some bank holidays, not all. The light membership, it's simply £100 a month. You get the same amount of appointments, which are unlimited, but we cannot do the initial tests as these cost a bit of money.
1: Of course, yeah.
2: And so there is a GP on site every day. We can refer you directly on to the NHS. So after seeing us, we won't ask you to go back to your doctor for anything if you wanted an NHS referral. We can do your prescriptions electronically or paper. We do ultrasounds here at additional cost, but they are on site. And we can, of course, refer you privately onward, for which we will not charge you. It's all included.
1: It's all included. It sounds as though there's something there for everyone, isn't it?
2: It is. And just the pressure of not be the it gives you a lot of. It's very easy when you are a member.
1: Yes.
2: You send us a quick call. You're not waiting in the queues in the morning. You're not rushed.
1: Yeah.
2: And you come in and we see you at your own pace, at your own time. We are not rushed. So we are trying to improve everyone's medical needs at a time of their suiting.
1: Brilliant. You're offering flexibility there, which is superb. Well, Dr. Khan, it's a pleasure for Chester's D Radio to support you today. Wish you all the very best in year two as well. So well done.
2: Thank you.
0: Well, that was absolutely fascinating, wasn't it? Thanks for that, Gary, and thanks also to Dr. Khan. We'll hear more from Gary a little bit later on this hour, but on the way in a moment, another 90s classic for you.
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0: drop dead.
1: Now, if you're a regular listener to this show, you know I'm a massive fan of Olivia Rodrigo, and that's her latest single, another highly original one, and it's called Drop Dead, and of course Delamitri before that, and Roll to Me. A couple more wrong answers to the Sunday survey. Oh, and by the way, the question and the clue are now on Facebook. There was a bit of a technical issue before, but I can promise you it is there now, along with some interesting answers. Natalie Clark's theory is that she was going to get to work on a bus, but the bus was full, so that's why she had to walk to work. Or perhaps she had tried to hail a taxi, but it wasn't for hire. Two great answers there, Natalie, but both wrong. And the latest offering from Jim Webb, he reckons that the man was a police officer diverting traffic, and that meant she couldn't get to work by any form of transport, so she had to walk instead. Another perfectly logical answer, but that's also wrong, I'm afraid. Right, it's 11:31 now. You know what that means.
2: And now, it's the quiz of the week, the 60-second challenge.
1: Yeah, round one of radio's shortest quiz. And you will have heard me say before that coming up in an hour's time, contestant number two will be Dan Johns. And interestingly, contestant number one today is Dan Johns' mother, Sharon. She's on the phone now. Morning, Sharon.
3: Morning, Dave.
1: Another family affair today, then.
3: Isn't it just? And actually, we're going round to Daniel's for a barbecue later, so...
1: Right, OK, that's a bit embarrassing, isn't it? Because whoever wins, the other person's going to be a bit annoyed.
3: Yeah.
1: And they might have a sausage thrown at them, possibly.
3: Oh, I hope not.
1: Right, so what have you been up to since we spoke to you? It's almost a month ago.
3: We've had 2 weeks in Lanzarote.
1: Right.
3: We've been back a week and a day, and it feels like we've never been.
1: That's
3: horrible,
1: all,
3: isn't it, coming back?
1: That is always the way, isn't it? Yeah. I can remember my days in teaching. The long 6 week summer holiday, fantastic. You go back to school and within a few days you think, did I have a holiday?
3: Exactly.
1: That's
3: exactly
1: life,
3: right.
1: Anyway. Right, let's get back to the matter in hand. And we were talking off air before, and you were saying that last week's questions were incredibly difficult, weren't they?
3: Honestly, I've never heard such hard questions. Poor Julie, I really felt for her.
1: Indeed, I did as well, and I sort of set the questions, although some time ago. Right, well, you know how this works. You've got exactly 1 minute to answer as many of these questions as possible. I have to accept your first answer, and if you don't know what the answer is, you can say pass and we'll move on. Okay?
3: Fine, yes.
1: Good luck, and here they come. In which decade was David Bowie's Laughing Gnome song recorded?
3: 60s.
1: Which group featured Mary Hopkin, Peter Skellen and Julian Lloyd Webber?
3: Pass.
1: Name the duo who recorded Love Changes Everything in the 80s.
3: Pass.
1: Peter Cetera was a singer with which American band?
3: Eagle.
1: By what name were Russell Hitchcock and Graham Russell better known? Who recorded an album called 8 Days a Week, an album track called 8 Days a Week?
3: The Beatles.
1: Which Beach Boys single took 6 months and 90 hours of tape to make?
3: Barbara
1: Ann. Which singer and songwriter wrote the song The First Cut Is the Deepest?
3: Oh, gosh, I know that. Rod Stewart.
1: Who had a number one hit with Bright Eyes?
3: Art Garfunkel.
1: Which film featured the song Raindrops Keep Falling on My Head?
3: Butch Cassidy and the Sundance Kid.
1: And I'll give you one more. Singer Charles Westover was better known as Del Who?
3: Shannon.
1: Right, some tricky ones at the start again there, weren't there? Yeah,
3: you're not joking.
1: Right, let's see how you got on today. You answered 1, 2, 3, 4, 5, 6, 7, 8, 9, 10, 11 questions in your allotted time. You passed on 3 of those questions, and you got 1, 2, 3, 4, 5 questions right.
3: Oh, terrible.
1: Well, not terrible, but disappointing. But I
3: ventured. That one was Michael Ball, wasn't it?
1: No, it wasn't, and I'll explain why in a moment. But let's go through them. The most difficult question of all was the first one you passed on. Which group featured Mary Hopkin, Peter Skellen, and Julian Lloyd Webber? They came together and called themselves, believe it or not, Oasis. Long before the 90s group.
3: Yeah. Never heard.
1: No, probably not. But if you ever get a chance to listen to their album, it is very good.
3: Right.
1: Now, the duo who recorded Love Changes Everything, now, you're quite right when you say Michael Ball did record it, but the key there was name the duo, and so it's a different song with the same title, and it was a hit in the 80s for Climie Fisher.
3: No, we've got that.
1: Okay. Peter Cetera was a singer, not with the Eagles, but with Chicago.
3: Of course, yeah.
1: And by what name, this is another tricky one, were Russell Hitchcock and Graham Russell better known? They were both members of a group called Air Supply back in the day.
3: No.
1: Beach Boys single that took 6 months to record. You said Barbara Ann. You should have said Good Vibrations. And
3: right.
1: The singer-songwriter who wrote The First Cut is the Deepest. Now, you said Rod Stewart, which wasn't a million miles away, because he actually did a cover version of it, but the original song was written and recorded by Cat Stevens, of all people.
3: That's right, OK.
1: Well, so we both learned something there. So
3: certainly have.
1: thanks for taking part, and fingers crossed that Dan, when he comes on, is going to struggle as well, so you might end up winning.
3: Actually, I think I've been really good to him, being it's Father's Day, and he's the father of three
1: boys. Indeed. So basically, you're saying he deserves to win, and he will have the first sausage off the barbecue as well.
3: Definitely.
1: Brilliant. Good to talk to you. Enjoy that barbecue, and we'll talk to you again in about a month's time.
3: Okay, thanks.
1: Thanks, Sharon. Bye-bye now.
3: Bye.
1: So once again this week, some tricky questions there. So Sharon gets 5 out of 11 with 3 passes. And we'll see if son Dan can beat that score in about an hour's time on D.

0: there's a word in this song which has always puzzled me. Reaganomics. Apparently it is a real word. And it's used to describe a person who was living when Ronald Reagan was president of America, and they were suffering financial difficulties as a result of his laws. So, interesting thing there. Right, that, of course, was Simply Red and Money's Too Tight to Mention. And before that, Sharon Johns getting 5 out of 11 with 3 passes on round 1 of the 60-second challenge. We'll see how son Dan gets on in just under an hour's time. Now, Gary Johnson and the D team are out and about today at Centurion House on Northgate Street in Chester. They're helping to celebrate the first anniversary of Your Chester Spa and Your Chester GP. Now, we're going to be talking to them again in a moment, but before we do that, we'll go back to the 90s again with a song from Blur on the way in a moment.
1: Bumpers Lane, Chester.
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0: Blair, of course, and song two, and I've never managed to work out whether there was in fact a song one before that. If you know, get in touch. Right, 12 minutes to 12 now on D. Feel good song from Duran Duran and Nile Rodgers on the way in a moment, their new single. But before that, let's go back to Centurion House on Northgate Street in Chester and catch up with Gary again.
1: Dave, I've got to say once again that it is all happening here at the Yorchester GP and Yorchester Spa today. And I'm with another new member, and that is Fareen. Fareen, you signed up today for both the spa and the GP side. Tell us what influenced you to actually sign up today.
2: For me personally, being a full-time, I'm obviously working full-time as well. 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Where I can book an appointment whenever needed for weekends, evenings. So for me, it's more accessibility with having them needs around me as well.
1: That's absolutely incredible. And can I ask you, have you had your first treatment yet?
2: I have, yes.
1: How did that one go?
2: 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It was just so relaxing. You know, everybody, from walking through the doors to meeting the staff to the therapist, everyone's really, really friendly. Couldn't ask for a better service, to be fair.
1: Fantastic. And I suppose, really, for a busy working mother like yourself, it's the key, isn't it?
2: 100%. I think sometimes being a mum working full-time, you forget to look after yourself. You know, you're always putting everybody else first. But, you know, sometimes take a step back, look after yourself, then you can start looking after everybody else as well.
1: Fareen, enjoy your membership. Thanks for talking to us today, and thanks for supporting the GP and spa services here. Thank you so much.
2: Thank you very much for having me. Thank you.
1: Back to you in the studio, Dave. Many thanks.
0: Thanks for that, Gary. We'll catch up with you again just after 12 o'clock.

0: New music on D from Duran Duran with a bit of help from Nile Rodgers, and that's Free to Love. It's also this hour's feel-good song. Right, it's 8 minutes to 12 o'clock. Coming up in the next hour of the show, we'll do round two of the 60-second challenge, and we'll see if Dan Johns can beat his mum's score of 5 out of 11 with 3 passes. And a much-needed second clue for the Sunday survey. Still no correct answers to that.
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0: It should remain dry across Chester this afternoon with long sunny spells and a light breeze. Could be a little bit overcast later, but it should remain dry. Very warm today, temperatures up to 24 later. The dry and bright weather will continue into this evening, temperatures overnight only dipping to 17, and tomorrow even warmer, so they say.
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3: There's signs the Prime Minister is considering resigning. John Collins can tell us more.
4: Questions remain over Sir Keir Starmer's future after a senior cabinet minister failed to rule out reports he could resign as early as tomorrow. Business Secretary Peter Kyle said the PM's taking time to reflect on the political challenges facing Labour as pressure grows following Andy Burnham's by-election win in Makerfield. The Prime Minister's understood to be spending the weekend at Chequers with his wife, reflecting on what are called the political realities he now faces.
3: US Vice President J.D. Vance and senior Iranian officials have arrived in Switzerland for talks to end the war in Iran. Negotiators now have 60 days to iron out the details and turn a ceasefire into an actual deal, despite regional tensions and uncertainty over shipping through the Strait of Hormuz. Investigators are continuing to examine the cause of Friday's train crash near Bedford, which killed a driver and injured 100 people. A full independent safety investigation has been launched. Police said as of yesterday, 28 people are still in hospital, with 9 in a critical condition. Thousands of people gathered at Stonehenge this morning to see the sun come up and celebrate the official start of summer. Visitors travelled from across the world for the annual summer solstice event. Choir singer Exenia Davis says the atmosphere was unforgettable.
5: For me, there's something really beautiful about these stones and about recognising that our ancestors for years and years and years have come here and done exactly what we did this morning and connected as humans and as people. And song is a massive part of that. That's how humans connect with each other. So to be able to do that now in the same way that it's been happening for thousands of years feels really special.
3: And more than £1 million is being shared between projects helping tackle loneliness across Scotland. It will help to support community spaces and activities for people most at risk of isolation, including older people and young parents. That's the latest from Radio News Hub. I'm Grace McIntosh.
4: News. Certain young people in Cheshire West and Chester will be offered a vaccine this summer to protect them from life-threatening illnesses like meningitis and septicemia. A new one-off limited-time MenB vaccine programme has been announced by the UK's Health Security Agency. It's to help protect people going to university or living in halls of residence at a further education college for the first time. Work is underway at the Countess of Chester Hospital to create the newly named Chester Haematology Centre. It's to provide calmer, brighter and a more appropriate environment for people attending hospital regularly for treatments for blood cancers and blood disorders. The centre will open late next month, relocating haematology day case services from the main hospital building into a modern clinical space on the Countess of Chester Hospital site as part of the Trust's wider estate development plans. And in sport, Chester have signed experienced forward Billy Waters on a two-year deal, becoming the club's ninth addition this summer. The 31-year-old has played across the EFL and National League with clubs including Crewe Alexandra, Cheltenham Town, Torquay United and Halifax. Manager Phil Parkinson says Waters brings not just goal-scoring quality, but experience and leadership to the squad ahead of the new season, which will get underway in just a couple of months' time. Well, that's the latest. Don't forget that for more news from our area, you can always click dradio.com.
0: And it's well worth doing that because loads of stories that have come in over the past week and most of them are fascinating to read. So do have a look at dradio.com and click on the local news tab. Now we've got a bit of a problem on Chester Road East in Shotton this afternoon. It's partially blocked in a westbound direction and that's because of an accident near to Ketland Close. So if you are planning a journey on that road, might be wise to give it a bit of a wide berth at the moment.
1: Dave Phillips.
0: Well, we'll be catching up with Gary Johnson again shortly. He's helping Chester Spa and Chester GP celebrate their first birthday. But before that, we've got music from Lewis Capaldi and Kim Carnes and clue number two for the survey.
6: You're

Now, stop me if I've told you this story before, but when that song came out back in the 80s, somebody played a version of it, to the actress Betty Davis, who was still alive back in the day, and she absolutely loved it. Well, you would, wouldn't you? Any song about you's got to be good, isn't it? That's Kim Carnes, of course. Lewis Capaldi before that and Survive. And the current song from Miles Smith is on the way in a moment at D. And it's 12 minutes past 12 already. Dave Phillips for a Sunday afternoon. Thanks for your company today. With you as usual till 3 o'clock. And we go live and local with Ruth. Now coming up in about 15 minutes time, we'll do round two of the 60 second challenge. And we'll see if Dan Johns can beat his mum's score of 5 out of 11 with 3 passes on round two of the 60 second challenge. And in about 10 minutes' time, we'll be catching up with Gary Johnson again. He's at Centurion House on Northgate Street in Chester today, helping to celebrate the first anniversary of Your Chester Spa and Your Chester GP. We'll find out who he's gone to talk to in about 10 minutes' time. But let's go back to the Sunday survey now. The question, although they had never met before, a woman received a signal... Start that again. A man received a signal from a woman, and as a result of that, she had to walk to work. And I've been asking you to tell me why. Jim Webb's been in touch again. He never gives up, does he? He said, was the signal a train signal? And the train had to be diverted, so that's why she decided to walk to work instead. That's logical, Jim, but it's totally wrong. Iris Jackson said, did he have a flat tire in his car? And his car was blocking the road, so she had to walk to work instead. That's logical. And the aforementioned Sharon Johns has been in touch. Did she have to travel to work across a river using a ferry, and the ferryman didn't see her signalling for the boat? All of those are wrong. Clue number one's already on Facebook. The signal was not a written or a spoken message. And clue number two, and I'll post this in a minute, the woman had no intention of sending a signal to the man. That helps. Get in touch. If not, clue number three in about an hour.

New music on D from Miles Smith, later single called Hold Me in the Dark. 18 minutes past 12 o'clock, couple of sporting headlines for you now. This day in 1937, Wimbledon tennis was televised for the very first time, but I'm guessing back in 1937, not many people would be able to watch it on TV because they were very expensive. And of course, it would have been in black and white. And this day in 1970, Tony Jacklin was in the news when he became the first Briton to win the US Open golf tournament for 50 years.

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0: Sunday afternoon on D. I'm Dave Phillips, and that, of course, was The Coral and Pass It On. And on the way in a moment, the new single from Sienna Spiro. If you've been listening since 10 o'clock this morning, you know that Gary Johnson, along with the D team, and of course Chester the Cat, are at Centurion House on Northgate Street in Chester. And we're going to cross over there now to Gary, see who he's talking to this time. Gary.
1: There's so much excitement here today, Dave, at My Chester Spa and My Chester GP. Now, we heard from Dr. Khan earlier on, but I'm delighted to have Shaheen with me, who's going to tell us more about what you can expect from My Chester Spa. Shaheen. Oh, where you go.
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2: 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So come on, get booked in with Dr. Catherine Harris for your consultation.
1: Okay. Yes.
2: So,
1: and the memberships.
2: And the memberships, yes. We've got the two different types of membership. We've got the advanced membership. We've got the flex membership. So the flex membership is from £65 a month. And with that, you get 8 visits a year. And you can either use the GP or the spa, or you can use both. So you can save some for the GP, and if you didn't need an appointment with the GP because you're healthy, then come on, get booked in. You can have 8 treatments for the spa, so a bit of both. Or we've got the advanced membership, which is 12 treatments a year, so you come in every month and have a treatment, and both you can use the GP again, GP or the spa, or you can, it's a very good gift for a present for a loved one. So you can, you know, for health benefits, while being somebody who's very busy working, we're open 7 days a week. We do late nights, early mornings.
1: 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It is the perfect place, isn't it, for GP and spa. 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
1: Well, it's been a brilliant open day, Shaheen. People are still streaming in. Long may that continue throughout the course of today. You're here till 5 o'clock today.
2: We're here till 5 o'clock today. Come on in. You've got £10, 10-minute treatments. You can come have a taster, you know, and see what it's like.
1: Oh, brilliant. Absolutely brilliant. Shaheen, all the very best in year two of
2: this great
1: journey.
2: Thank you very much. Thank you.
1: Thank you. Back to you, Dave.
0: Okay, thanks for that, Gary. And if you want to find out more about your Chester Spa, there is a website, as of course there always is, and it's yourchesterspa, all one word, .co.uk. So we'll listen to this from Sienna Spiro, and then we'll do round two of the 60-second challenge with Dan

0: good, isn't it? It's new from Sienna Spyro, and it's called Material Lover, and it plays on Chester's D Radio. A couple more wrong answers to this week's Sunday survey. Kate Gordon's been in touch, another one of our regular contributors. She said Dave was the man, a bus driver, who actually went past the bus stop where the woman was waiting for the bus, not because he was ignoring her, but because the bus was full. Logical, but wrong. And Dave Sweeney's also been in touch. His theory is that the woman signalled to turn left, so she was obviously driving at a junction, but instead of turning left, she went straight on and collided with him. So that's also wrong, I'm afraid. One final clue for you in just over half an hour's time, but it's 12:32 now.
1: And now, it's the quiz of the week, the 60-second challenge.
0: Now, if you are listening at 11:30... you'll have heard Sharon Johns attempt to answer some very tricky questions again this week. And she did all right, given the severity of the questions. She managed 5 out of 11 with 3 passes, hoping to beat that score and be declared the champion this week. It's her son, Dan. Afternoon, Dan.
2: Hi, Dave.
0: Now, I gather you weren't listening at 11:30, so I can't ask you how well you would have done on those questions.
2: No, I phoned my mum at 11:45 to see who'd been on the first round, and she said it was her.
0: Right.
2: And then went through some of the questions she got wrong, and I thought they were quite difficult, to be fair.
0: Indeed, indeed. Now, I gather you're having a family barbecue this afternoon, so I hope whatever the result is today doesn't cause any family arguments.
2: Well, it's not Mother's Day, so if I win, it doesn't make any difference.
0: Absolutely not. In fact, you deserve to win, as it's Father's Day today, don't
2: exactly.
0: you?
2: Exactly.
0: We'll see what we can do. Right, the usual routine. You've got exactly 1 minute to answer as many of these questions as possible. I have to accept your first answer, but if you don't know what the answer is, you can say pass and we'll move on. Okay?
2: Okay, yeah.
0: Good luck, and here they come. Who had a number one hit in 1988 with The Only Way Is Up?
2: Yaz and the Plastic Population.
0: Which song links Frank Sinatra, Elvis Presley and the Sex Pistols?
2: My Way.
0: Which former Bee Gees manager produced the film Saturday Night Fever?
2: Ha.
0: Who reached number one in 1969 with Something in the Air?
2: Thunderclap Newman.
0: Which song connects Rod Stewart and Everything But the Girl?
2: Sailing.
0: Which film soundtrack was the best-selling album of the 1950s?
2: Carousel.
0: Which group's last top 10 hit in 1980 was Come Dancing?
2: The Kinks.
0: Which 60s group named themselves after a John Wayne movie?
2: Searchers.
0: Which boxer appeared on the album cover of Band on the Run?
2: Muhammad Ali.
0: Complete the title of this Bananarama hit, Nana Hey Hey.
2: Goodbye.
0: Give you half a point for that. And one final one. Who was the first Scottish band to have 3 number one hits in the UK? And you can
2: Bay
0: answer
2: City
0: that.
2: Rollers.
0: Say again.
2: Bay City Rollers.
0: Right, okay, let's see how you did. You answered 1, 2, 3, 4, 5, 6, 7, 8, 9, 10, 11 questions in your allotted time. Exactly the same number of questions as your mum did. You passed on 1, she passed on 3, so that could be significant. And you got 1, 2, 3, 4, 5, 6 questions right. So you beat her by 1 point. Which is only appropriate as it's Father's Day.
2: Exactly.
0: Hey, there were some difficult questions there. And given that you weren't around, I'm guessing, in the 1960s, you did well to get some of those right. Right, let's go through the ones you slipped up on. The first one is a very difficult one. Which former Bee Gees manager produced the film Saturday Night Fever? He was called Robert Stigwood. And okay. You've probably not ever heard of him. Song that connects Rod Stewart and Everything But the Girl, not Sailing, although obviously Rod did record that, it's I Don't Want to Talk About It.
2: Right, okay.
0: Okay, and the film soundtrack was the best-selling album of the 50s. You were thinking on the right lines there when you said Carousel.
2: Is it something like South Pacific?
0: It is
2: like that?
0: Exactly South Pacific. It could have been either of those, but on this occasion, South Pacific. The boxer who appeared on the album cover of Band on the Run, it wasn't Muhammad Ali, but that was another guess. It was John Conte. And finally, the first Scottish band, and I didn't know this one, to have three number one hits in the UK. They were Wet, Wet, Wet, apparently.
2: Oh, right, OK.
0: Well, there you go. So, congratulations. You're the winner this week by just 1 point. Enjoy the rest of Father's Day and enjoy the barbecue later on. And we'll catch you in about a month's time.
2: Brilliant. Thanks, Dave.
0: Thanks for that, Dan. Bye-bye now.
2: Bye-bye.
0: Bye. So, two good rounds today. With some difficult questions again. And as always, if you missed either round of the competition today, it will be available as a podcast sometime tomorrow.

Anita Takara, Mondi, and Good Tradition. I've just looked at the scores again for this afternoon, and I inadvertently forgot to add a half a point to Dan for the penalty.

0: all the previous editions of the quiz, all 204 of them.
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That's this hour's feel-good song on D. It's the new one from Harry Styles. It's called Dance No More. And, of course, ATB before that. And 9pm till I come. Now, at 12.30, Dan Johns was our second contestant on the 60-second challenge. And he neglected to say Happy Father's Day to his dad. So we're going to do it for him now. Dad's name's Tim Johns. And when he comes round to the house, I have a list of maintenance jobs for him to get on with. That always happens to me when I visit my daughter. Right, rewind track on the way in a moment, then the news at one, after Camila Cabello.

0: Couple more sporting headlines for you before our rewind track. This day in 1954, Jules Rimet, the third president of FIFA, retired, and apparently they named the World Cup after him back in 1946. And he got a mention again in 1970 when Brazil was awarded the Jules Rimet Cup for all time after winning the World Cup tournament for the third time in succession.
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0: Dry across Chester this afternoon with long sunny spells and a light breeze. Could turn a bit overcast at times, but we shouldn't see any rain. It's going to be very warm. Temperatures up to 24 today. Dry and bright weather will continue into this evening. Temperatures overnight only dipping to about 17. And Monday, even warmer, sunshine all day. Temperatures could reach 30.
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0: 1 o'clock now, and Grace McIntosh has the latest news.
2: Sir Keir Starmer is reportedly spending the weekend reflecting on the political realities he now faces. John Collins can tell us more.
3: Pressure is mounting on the PM after more than 100 Labour MPs reportedly called for him to step down following Andy Burnham's Makerfield by-election win. The Prime Minister's understood to be at Chequers with his wife this weekend. Business Secretary Peter Kyle told broadcasters this morning he's not ruled out the possibility of the Prime Minister resigning, saying Sir Keir is reflecting on the political challenges facing the party and considering his next steps.
2: A 36-year-old man has been charged following a series of attacks in Edinburgh that left five people injured. Prime Minister Sir Keir Starmer says the incidents appeared to be motivated by anti-Muslim hatred. Counter-terrorism officers are investigating the incident. The King is to become the first British head of state to reveal his personal tax bill. It's in a move aimed at boosting transparency around royal finances. Details of his income and tax payments will be published in the coming days as part of a new report from Buckingham Palace. Around 20,000 people gathered at Stonehenge to mark the longest day of the year, also known as summer solstice. The annual celebration attracts visitors from around the world to watch the sunrise over the ancient monument. But this attendee says it's become too crowded.
4: Well, this is amazing because we were here when there's a lot less quieter. It's now become a bit of a circus of iguanas. It's not the same.
2: And we could be on course for a record-breaking heat wave, with temperatures expected to reach around 35 degrees Celsius on Monday and Wednesday. The Met Office has issued weather warnings and health alerts. It's a similar story in Europe, with France placing military forces on wildfire alert, as temperatures there are forecast to reach 40 degrees Celsius. That's the latest from Radio News Hub. I'm Grace McIntosh.
3: Selected young people in Cheshire West and Chester are being urged to take up a summer vaccination offer against meningitis B ahead of starting university or college this autumn. The UK's Health Security Agency says the one-off programme is aimed at students going into their first year of higher or residential further education, where risk of the disease spreading is significantly higher. First doses will be available from late July, with eligible students able to book NHS appointments or attend walk-in vaccination sites. Well, staying with healthcare, a new haematology centre is set to open at the Countess of Chester Hospital this summer. It'll be for patients receiving treatment for either blood cancers or blood disorders. The unit, which is opening late next month, will move day case services into a new purpose-built space designed to improve comfort, privacy and infection control. Hospital bosses say the new centre will provide a calmer environment with improved facilities for patients and families. And it's a big welcome to the Diva Community Stadium to Billy Waters. Chester FC have signed the experienced forward on a two-year deal. The 31-year-old brings what's being described as fantastic pedigree to the club after a number of successful stints in both the National League and the EFL. That's the latest. For more news from our area, click dradio.com.
1: Dave Phillips.
0: Well, would you believe we're now up to 30 wrong answers to this week's Sunday survey, and still nobody's come close to getting it right. Some a much-needed final clue on the way in a moment. And at 1:30, we'll do the celebrity birthdays for you.

Dave Phillips, and that, of course, was Fleetwood Mac. But you knew that, didn't you? From the Tango in the Night album, that was Everywhere. Beyonce before that, and Texas Hold'em. I'm going to play the new single from The Script in a moment. I make it 12 minutes past 1 o'clock with you till 3, as always. We go live and local with Ruth. Now, coming up in this show, in about 20 minutes' time, we'll look at today's celebrity birthdays. And in particular, we're going to mark the 45th birthday today of an American singer, songwriter and keyboard player born on this day in 1981 in Nevada, USA. He is the co-founder of a very successful rock band, and we'll play one of their songs for you to celebrate that. And just before 2 o'clock, I shall reveal the answer to this week's Sunday survey, which has now prompted 35 wrong answers. And still no one's come near. The question, although they had never met before, a man received a signal from a woman, and as a result of that signal, she had to walk to work. I've been asking to tell me why. Some more wrong answers that have come in the last few minutes. Three, in fact, from Jim Webb. First one, the signal was a flare from the lifeboat station. And as he was one of the crew, he had to leave his job as a bus driver and go and attend to the rescue. So she had to walk to work. Jim also said, is it anything to do with some sort of car crash? Or perhaps notification of a burglar alarm going off? So once again, he had to leave his job, driving a bus, and go and sort out what was wrong at home. Three great answers there, Jim, but all wrong. Keris Phillips has just joined us. Good afternoon to you, Keris. She reckons the woman had to put out a flag in order to stop the bus. But instead of putting out the red one, which would have stopped the bus, she put out the green one. So the bus carried on without her, and she had to walk to work. Janice Fowkes has also been in touch on Facebook. She reckons the woman was driving a car and accidentally indicated she was turning left. When she wasn't, she crashed into the man. The car wasn't available anymore because it was being repaired, so she had to walk to work. And finally, for the moment, from Nancy Harris, was the man a bus driver and he simply failed to pick her up, so she walked to work. All of those are wrong. Clue number one was that the signal was not a written or indeed a spoken message. Clue number two, the woman had no intention of sending a signal to the man. And clue number three, the woman had to walk to work because her car was missing. If that helps, get in touch now.

0: script on D. The former song of the week, Man in the Arena. And of course, we'll have a new song of the week for you, and you'll be able to hear that for the very first time in The Breakfast Show tomorrow morning with Gavin.
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0: I don't know about another. This is the first one we've had today. We've been so busy, and I think you'll like this. Drivers in China are stuck in traffic jams for the equivalent of 9 days every single year.
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0: New single from Kylie Minogue, in case you're wondering. It's called Light Up, and of course The Verve from the 90s before that, and Lucky Man. It is 1:31 now on D.
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0: It is the 21st of June today, and if you're celebrating a birthday today, hope you're having a good one. Share it with a whole pile of famous people today, including the legendary singer and songwriter Ray Davis of the Kinks, of course. He's 82 today. Chris Britton, who played guitar with the Troggs back in the 60s. He celebrates his 81st birthday today. And today also sees the 76th birthday of Joey Kramer, who played drums with Aerosmith. The very talented singer and songwriter Niels Lofgren is 75 today. And Marcella Detroit, member of Shakespeare's Sister, of course, 74 today. And today it's the 61st birthday of DJ and singer Sonique. Remember It Feels So Good? But as I mentioned earlier on, today also sees the birthday of an American singer and songwriter. He's a keyboard player as well. Born on this day in 1981 in Nevada, USA. Making him 45 today. He is Brandon Flowers. And of course, he was the co-founder of The Killers.

0: has got to be one of the greatest songs ever recorded. Well, I think so. The Killers and Human, featuring Brandon Flowers, who celebrates his 45th birthday today. And that's one of those songs you would have expected would have got to number one, but surprisingly, only number three in 2008 for Human. Some more wrong answers to the Sunday survey. Iris Jackson's been in touch, and her theory is that the woman was at a bus stop and she accidentally waved the bus past rather than flagging it down, so that's why she had to walk to work. Couple more theories from Jim Webb. Was the road flooded so she couldn't actually drive her car, and the signal was a red flag to say it was flooded? And Jim's other answer, was the signal her car alarm going off because somebody had pinched the car? No, no theft of cars was involved in the answer to this one. Sharon Johns, she was hitchhiking. No, she wasn't. Chris Davis in Rill has joined us. She said, was the man a car thief and she'd left her car unattended? And we've had one final answer for the moment anyway from Vanessa Smith, who says the man was either a parking attendant or perhaps a garage mechanic, and she gave the keys to him and then walked to work. All of those are wrong. The full answer in about 10 minutes time, but on the way in a moment, a song especially for Father's Day.
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0: the appropriate song to play for Father's Day. That was Boyzone's version of the Cat Stevens song, Father and Son. It's bang on quarter to two now.
1: The Sunday Survey with Dave Phillips.
0: Well, we've had almost 50 wrong answers to this today, and nobody's got it right, which doesn't surprise me, because it is a very tricky one. The question, although...

0: Though they'd never met before, a man received a signal from a woman, and as a result of that, she had to walk to work. I asked you to tell me why. The clues: the signal was not a written or indeed a spoken message. The woman had no intention of sending a signal to the man. And the final clue, which usually helps to give it away, but not today: the woman had to walk to work because her car was missing. And the answer? You're going to like this. The woman had a remote control key for her car. Now, the man was a thief who intercepted and recorded the signal from the key and used it to unlock her car and then steal it. And as we always say, this time on a Sunday afternoon, there's always a logical answer, even though it was a tricky one today. I'll put it on Facebook in a minute, and I'll try and make next week's question a little bit easier.
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0: Now, not only is that this hour's feel-good song on D, but it's also the brand new single from Ariana Grande, and it's called Hate That I Made You Love Me. And it's bang on 10 to 2 now. So I've done the calculation. We had a total of 45 wrong answers to this week's Sunday survey. Nobody got it right, and I'm about to post that answer on Facebook. Oh, and yeah, while we're talking about Facebook, if you've been listening today, you'll know that Gary Johnson and the D team with Chester the Cat have been down at the Yorchester Spa and Yorchester GP for their first anniversary. That was taking place on Northgate Street in Chester. And on our Facebook page, you can see some of the pictures that were taken there today. And that event, by the way, goes on until about 5 o'clock this afternoon. Right, coming up in the final hour of the show, music from the movies. And this week, an Oscar-winning song from the soundtrack of the film Arthur, starring Dudley Moore, of course, and released way back in 1981. And the usual chance to guess what my final song's going to be today. But another Father's Day song coming up in a moment for those of us, like me, whose fathers are no longer with us.
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0: song for all of us who aren't able to celebrate Father's Day today because sadly our dads are no longer with us.
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0: It's going to be dry across Chester this afternoon with long sunny spells and a light breeze. Could turn a bit overcast later, but we shouldn't see any rain. Very warm as well, temperatures up to 24 today. The dry and bright weather will continue into this evening. Temperatures overnight only dipping to 17. And Monday, an even warmer day with loads of sunshine. Temperatures of 30.
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2: There's signs the Prime Minister is considering resigning. John Collins can tell us more.
3: Questions remain over Sir Keir Starmer's future after a senior cabinet minister failed to rule out reports he could resign as early as tomorrow. Business Secretary Peter Kyle said the PM's taking time to reflect on the political challenges facing Labour as pressure grows following Andy Burnham's by-election win in Makerfield. The Prime Minister's understood to be spending the weekend at Chequers with his wife, reflecting on what are called the political realities he now faces.
2: US Vice President J.D. Vance and senior Iranian officials have arrived in Switzerland for talks to end the war in Iran. Negotiators now have 60 days to iron out the details and turn a ceasefire into an actual deal, despite regional tensions and uncertainty over shipping through the Strait of Hormuz. Investigators are continuing to examine the cause of Friday's train crash near Bedford, which killed a driver and injured 100 people. A full independent safety investigation has been launched. Police said as of yesterday, 28 people are still in hospital, with 9 in a critical condition. Thousands of people gathered at Stonehenge this morning to see the sun come up and celebrate the official start of summer. Visitors travelled from across the world for the annual summer solstice event. Choir singer Exenia Davis says the atmosphere was unforgettable.
4: For me, there's something really beautiful about these stones and about recognising that our ancestors for years and years and years have come here and done exactly what we did this morning and connected as humans and as people. And song is a massive part of that. That's how humans connect with each other. So to be able to do that now in the same way that it's been happening for thousands of years feels really special.
2: And more than £1 million is being shared between projects helping tackle loneliness across Scotland. It will help to support community spaces and activities for people most at risk of isolation, including older people and young parents. That's the latest from Radio News Hub. I'm Grace McIntosh.
3: Local news, certain young people in Cheshire West and Chester will be offered a vaccine this summer to protect them from life-threatening illnesses like meningitis and septicemia. A new one-off limited-time MenB vaccine programme has been announced by the UK's Health Security Agency. It's to help protect people going to university or living in halls of residence at a further education college for the first time. Work is underway at the Countess of Chester Hospital to create the newly named Chester Haematology Centre. It's to provide calmer, brighter and a more appropriate environment for people attending hospital regularly for treatments for blood cancers and blood disorders. The centre will open late next month, relocating haematology day case services from the main hospital building into a modern clinical space on the Countess of Chester Hospital site as part of the Trust's wider estate development plans. And in sport, Chester have signed experienced forward Billy Waters on a 2-year deal, becoming the club's 9th addition this summer. The 31-year-old has played across the EFL and National League with clubs including Crewe Alexandra, Cheltenham Town, Torquay United and Halifax. Manager Phil Parkinson says Waters brings not just goal-scoring quality, but experience and leadership to the squad ahead of the new season, which will get underway in just a couple of months' time. Well, that's the latest. Don't forget that for more news from our area, you can always click dradio.com.
1: Dave Phillips. Dave Phillips.
0: So coming up in this hour of the show, we've got all of today's music news. Music from the movies features a song from the soundtrack of the film Arthur, starring Dudley Moore. And as always, an opportunity for you to guess what my final song's going to be today.

Now, I'm guessing this afternoon, if you're listening to D while you're driving your car and there's nobody else in the car with you, I bet you were singing along to that, weren't you, at the top of your voice? And it probably sounded awful. That's Bon Jovi, of course, and Living on a Prayer. Hosier before that and Too Sweet. And the brand new single from Stella, Lefty's on the way for you in a moment. So it's 12 minutes past two, Dave Phillips for a Sunday afternoon. With you till three when we go live and local with Ruth. Now, coming up in about 20 minutes' time, we'll do music from the movies and an Oscar-winning song from the soundtrack of the film Arthur, which of course starred Dudley Moore. And a chance in a moment to guess what my final song's going to be today. And I venture to suggest you probably won't need any clues today. But let's see how that goes. So, music news. This day in 1957, Chuck Berry was in the news when he debuted on the UK charts with School Day. I don't know about you, but I don't remember that one. This day in 1966, Tom Jones was in the news when he received 14 stitches to his forehead after crashing his Jaguar into a barrier at Marble Arch in London. But he was okay. And also on this day in 1966, the Rolling Stones made news when they sued no fewer than 14 New York hotels over an alleged booking ban. But given their reputation for wrecking hotel rooms, it wasn't really surprising, was it?

0: That's a very laid-back sound for a Sunday afternoon, isn't it? It's new from Stella Lefty, and it's called Boston, and it's 16 minutes past two now. This day in 1975, the guitarist Ritchie Blackmore was in the news when he decided to leave Deep Purple to form his own group called Rainbow, and they did all right, didn't they? And it was this day in 1975 that Elton John, the Eagles and the Beach Boys played at Wembley. Wouldn't it have been wonderful to be at that game? Right, it's that time now. Time to guess what my final song's going to be today. I have got some clues, but see if you can work it out just by listening to this. Does that ring any bells? If it does, you can call me on Chester 391063. Which is what somebody's doing already. You can send an email to studio@dradio.com, or you, of course, can leave a message on Facebook. I need to know the title of the song, please, and the name of the singer. And clues on the way after music from The Cardigans and the new single from Taylor Swift.
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The new single from Taylor Swift. It's called I Knew It, I Knew You. And before that, it was The Cardigans, of course, and Erase Rewind. I predicted that the last song was going to be a dead easy one today, and that seems to be the case so far. In fact, one or two people who were phoning said, Dave, it's taken me ages to get through. That's because so many people were trying to phone me, and all of them have got it right. Richie Chamberlain, now, don't ask me how he did this, but he was actually ringing me while the clip was still playing. And given that there's sometimes a delay on DAB, that's particularly impressive. So well done to you, Richie. Keris Phillips was second through, closely followed by Carol Jones, Rob Evans, Linda Woods, Kim in Mold, John Main, Sharon Johns, Jane Lucas, Stephen Williams, Ange Fairweather, who's in Spain, where it's just as hot as it is over here, Paul Crumpler, and Howard Johnson. So as I say, 13 correct answers so far. Let me play you the clip again, and should you need them, I've got some clues. Going to tell you? Well, it was the seventh of 26 UK hits for an English singer and songwriter. She's also a record producer and she hails from Bexley Heath in South East London. The song in question reached number five for her in 1980 and was her second most successful track here in the UK. So who's the singer, please, and what's the song?

0: more clues? I've got some of those for you in just a moment. But it's precisely 2:30 now.
1: Music from the movies.
0: And this week we're going back to 1981. And an American rom-com called Arthur starred Dudley Moore, Liza Minnelli and John Gielgud. And just listen to this impressive record. It was nominated for 4 Oscars and it won 2. 2 BAFTAs, 5 Golden Globe Awards, and it won 4 of those, and 3 Grammys. And the song I'm going to play you this afternoon won an Oscar for the best song from a movie in that year. The music is by Burt Bacharach, the lyrics by Carol Bayer-Sager, and it's performed by Christopher Cross. And it is, of course, Arthur's theme.

0: can see why it won an Oscar, can't you? Christopher Cross from the soundtrack of the film Arthur, and that, of course, was called, logically, Arthur's theme. Right, it's 25 to 3 now. Ruth's in the building. She's with you after 3 with this week's Live and Local show. Right, we've had a couple more correct answers after I gave you those clues for the last song. Well done to Julie Robinson and also Brian, who's emailed me from Southport. They've got it right. So we're up to 15 correct answers now for this. We've already established that it was the seventh of 26 UK hits for an English singer and songwriter and a record producer who hails from Bexleyheath Heath in southeast London. The song, number 5 for 1980, and was her second most successful track in this country. It was also a track from her third studio album, which was called Never Forever. That was in the same year. And the song's title features the Russian word for grandmother. So that helps. Get in touch now. If not, don't worry. I'll play it in full for you, just before 3.
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9: I always wanted to bring the outside in. And my new bifolding doors have transformed our home for sure. Who installed them? Oh, you know.

And while you were listening to Ray, and before that, The Adventures of Stevie V, a couple more correct answers have come into the last song. Well done to Chris Davis, listening up in Rill. And also Alan Jones has got it right, so we're up to 17 correct answers now. Some more music news. This day in 1981, Steely Dan announced that they were splitting up. 1990 on this day saw Little Richard get a star on the Hollywood Walk of Fame. And I love this one from 1994. George Michael lost his High Court battle against Sony Records. And what he did after the ruling, he put a new message on his answer phone to the tune of Careless Whisper. He sang, "I'm never gonna sing again, expletive, expletive."

0: that doesn't put a smile on your face on a Sunday afternoon. I don't know what will. That's Ollie Murs on D and Save Me. Bizarre news story from this day in 1995 for you now, when taxi drivers in Albania were charged a traffic light tax to enable the authorities in Albania to actually purchase some traffic lights.
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1: 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It's almost 3 o'clock. 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Solicitors.

So did you work out what the last song was going to be today? The singer, of course, is Kate Bush. And the song, Babushka, which is the Russian word for grandmother, apparently. Enjoy.

0: last one for me for today. Kate Bush, of course. And Babushka. And well done if you're one of these 17 listeners that worked that out today. Congratulations to Dan Johns, the winner of the 60-second challenge. The runner-up this week was his mum, Sharon. And that will be available as a podcast on our website tomorrow. No correct answers to the Sunday survey this week. And 45 wrong ones. And the correct answer is now on Facebook. Ruth's with you after three with this week's live and local show, starting off with a song from Gorillaz. Many thanks to Gary Johnson and the D team for all their coverage of the Your Chester Spa and Chester GP. And I'll be back on your radio next Sunday morning, just after 10 o'clock. Good afternoon.
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2: Sir Keir Starmer is reportedly spending the weekend reflecting on the political realities he now faces. John Collins can tell us more.
3: Pressure is mounting on the PM after more than 100 Labour MPs reportedly called for him to step down following Andy Burnham's Makerfield by-election win. The Prime Minister's understood to be at Chequers with his wife this weekend. Business Secretary Peter Kyle told broadcasters this morning he's not ruled out the possibility of the Prime Minister resigning, saying Sir Keir is reflecting on the political challenges facing the party and considering his next steps.
2: A 36-year-old man has been charged following a series of attacks in Edinburgh that left five people injured. Prime Minister Sir Keir Starmer says the incidents appeared to be motivated by anti-Muslim hatred. Counter-terrorism officers are investigating the incidents. The King is to become the first British head of state to reveal his personal tax bill. It's in a move aimed at boosting transparency around royal finances. Details of his income and tax payments will be published in the coming days as part of a new report from Buckingham Palace. Around 20,000 people gathered at Stonehenge to mark the longest day of the year, also known as summer solstice. The annual celebration attracts visitors from around the world to watch the sun rise over the ancient monument. But this attendee says it's become too crowded.
4: Well, this is amazing because we were here when it was a lot less quieter. It's now become a bit of a circus of iguanas. It's not the same.
2: And we could be on course for a record-breaking heat wave, with temperatures expected to reach around 35 degrees Celsius on Monday and Wednesday. The Met Office has issued weather warnings and health alerts. It's a similar story in Europe, with France placing military forces on wildfire alert, as temperatures there are forecast to reach 40 degrees Celsius. That's the latest from Radio News Hub. I'm Grace McIntosh.

very good afternoon to you. That was New Order with True Faith. Before that, Gorillaz with Orange County on your station. I'm really taking you up until 7 o'clock this evening. Thanks, as always, to the lovely, legendary Dave Phillips for taking us through the day so eloquently once again. So, happy Father's Day. Happy Father's Day to all you fathers, grandfathers, father figures, fathers, grandfathers and father figures in heaven. Hope you're having a lovely Sunday, whatever you're getting up to. Hope everyone had a great week, whatever you've been up to, and you're enjoying your weekend and your Sunday. Next up, it's the Pocket Rocket. That is Bruno Mars. I Just Might.

0: Bruno Mars, I Just Might. So how has your week been? Hope you've had a good one. I think I said last week on the show that with the weather being changeable the previous week and very windy, cold and wet, that was praying for a heat wave. Well, the heat wave definitely hit us, hasn't it? Oh my goodness, it's been so hot and it still is so hot. How are you getting on in the heat? Have you complained? I said last week that I wouldn't, but I'll be honest, I probably have. One of my colleagues put it in perspective. Well, it is summer. Yeah. And also, when you're working, though, you just want to be out in it. Let's face it. But I'm not complaining. It's been beautiful, the weather, hasn't it? Happy Father's Day to all you fathers and grandfathers and father figures. Hope you're having a lovely day and getting pampered. On the way, we've got music from Wet, Wet, Wet and Samba.
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0: Weather with Home Wrecker. Yeah, note to self, I'm not going to complain about the weather anymore and I'm not going to wish my life away. And yeah, Emanuela said to me last week, she said, well, I was doing some gardening yesterday and I had the radio on and I thought, I know that voice. So yeah, shout out to you, Emanuela. It got me thinking as well, what's your hobby? Because I've had a few conversations with Emanuela about her hobby being gardening. What's your go-to hobby to do when you want to wind down or you need to wind down from work or the stresses of life? Emanuela's is gardening, mine's swimming. What's yours? If you haven't got a hobby, get one. It really, really helps you get through the day. Something to focus on the way. We've got music from Benson Boone and Alex Warren.
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0: is all we need. They're back on the road, aren't they? Blue, One Love, love that. I was a Blue fan, especially Simon Webb, but that's a story for another day. Yeah, the next England game is versus Ghana, and that is actually my roots. I've got Ghanaian roots, so I'll be enjoying the game, but kind of conflicted. Obviously, I will be supporting England, but yeah, it got me thinking as well with regards to my granddad taking us to Chester games. I think about my granddad all the time, he's my hero. Have you got either father figures or fathers or grandfathers that are in heaven and they've left a legacy in your life? Well, my granddad is one of those. He was an absolute legend. We've got a rewind track taking us up to the news at 4 o'clock.
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0: Tame Impala with Dracula, talking about the weather. If you need to cool down, and I really fancy this, wild water swimming. We have some amazing wild water places in and around Cheshire, including Wildshore Delamere, You Swim in Crewe, Alderford Lake, that's in Whitchurch, and then we've got Manly Mere, obviously. And the last one I've got here on the list is Church Walk Paddling Pool, and that is in Northwich. So if you fancy a cool down, some little ideas for you. On the way, we've got music from Nina Cherry and Olivia Rodrigo.
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0: Dead.
1: Olivia Rodrigo with Drop Dead. Yeah, what was your style in the 80s and 90s if you lived through it? The thing is, things come back around, don't they? Things come back in fashion, hence why my wardrobe and the amount of clothes that I have got at home is so many, because I just think, oh, I can't throw that out. It might come back round. Do you remember Luminous as well? Everything was Luminous at one point, and push down socks for girls. Apparently, according to my friends, mine used to be perfect, but like all the way up my leg. And also curtain hairstyles for lads. They were in, weren't they? It all comes back around, doesn't it? On the way, we've got music from Duran Duran and Nile Rodgers and Lady Antebellum.
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Duran and Nile Rodgers with Free to Love on your station. So do you ever have those days where you feel slightly overwhelmed and emotional and you can't put your finger on why, whether it's tiredness, circumstantial, life is a roller coaster.

0: love that song so much. Lady Antebellum with Need You Now. It reminds me of the late and very great Mike James, who used to work at this station. He was a father figure to me, and he's always in my heart. My lovely friend Helen also sent me this quote, and it's about, if you are struggling, by the way, as I always say, reach out to somebody, a friend, a family member. The importance of human connection and communication is key. And my lovely friend Helen sent me this. A small step, it's still a step. And if that's all you can do today, then that's okay. Wise words, Helen. Thank you so much for being such a great friend. We've got a rewind track taking us up to the news at 5 o'clock.
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0: Smith with Hold Me in the Dark. Yes, the great thing about Chester, and I heard one of the presenters on this station talking about it, is the historical element and the fact that they have so many different amazing events like the Chester World Cup of Town Criers this summer. I heard my lovely friend Gav mention about the Winter Watch Parade and just the randomness of Chester. So if you don't live in Chester, it is definitely worth to have a staycation vacation in Chester just to get in the spirit of it. On the way, we've got music from James Brown and Sienna Spiro.
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0: soulful vibe. So that song, Sienna Spiro with Material Lover. Yeah, there is always a silver lining. You just got to look for it. And you just got to flip things on its head. If you're going through some stuff, think it could be worse. There's people out there a lot worse. And also, think of the silver lining. There will be silver linings in every single situation. You just got to look for them. On the way, we've got music from Harry Styles and One Direction.
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0: direction, what makes you beautiful. Yeah, I'm hoping if I ever go rock climbing and abseiling again that I won't get stuck. Hopefully I'll be a bit stronger to do that and whitewater rafting. It was fun though. That was another silver lining. It was so much fun. I did get laughed at though, obviously. Well, it's quite funny now to me, in fact, very. What have you been up to today for Father's Day? If you've taken your dad out or your granddad out or your father figure out, I hope you've had a great time. And likewise, I hope if you are a dad, a father figure, a granddad or great-grandfather and the like, then you have been pampered and have had a great day. What have you been up to? We've got a rewind track taking us up to the news at 6.
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0: Kylie, who has been through so much and still delivers such amazing songs with Light Up on your station. Yeah, when I said to my daughter, and I've shared this quite a lot, that we used to queue at phone boxes back in the day to speak to people, she was like, I didn't know you were that old. Yeah, I am. And then were the days. Likewise, knocking on, you know, like knocking at someone's house and saying, is such and such playing out? Them were the days. So get yourselves out there, youngsters, and just live your lives and just, you know, have fun without social media, because honestly, there's another world out there, and it's for the living. On the way, we've got music from Ariana Grande and Junior Senior.
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0: your feet. With it being Father's Day, if you do have a father or a father figure or grandfather or great-grandfather or any kind of father figure in heaven that you have lost, so Father's Day might stir up those emotions. I am sending so much love to you. For me personally, it's my granddad. We lost him years and years ago, but he's still very much a part of the spirit of our family, and his legacy will live on in my heart and my family's hearts forever. And I'm sure many of you out there will have similar father figures that you are remembering today. So sending so much love to you, and that's me clocking off for another Sunday. Have a fantastic week, whatever you get up to. I'll be back with you between 3 and 7 o'clock next Sunday. Good night and God bless. I'll speak to you then.
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